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1: Okay. Before we get started, I'd just like to say that we are making a live recording here tonight. It should be A-okay. So right now, Boston Tea Party is proud to present to you the one and only incredible Fleetwood Mac. 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